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1: 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He already made his mind up before he came. 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

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He got some money, then that's where I'm headed. 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My head give me fire, but I need the sunny. It's going and drying, it's coming outside. Yeah, I run on that den of the cause behind me. I spit on his mic and I heat tryna sign me. Yeah.